Miles baby since 1952. I've been wearing Levi's mama before they ever thought about you. $3.29 at Grisham's General Store.

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I see you shiver with anticipation. But maybe the rain is really to blame. So I'll remove the cause. But not the symptom.

0: sublime. 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
1: Next stop, Station B.

nothing. You're gonna leave me and ain't gonna do nothing. Do you know what that dirty woman said? Put her hands on her hip, look at me and say, I knew all the time what you had on your mind. But Joe Simon, it be that way sometimes.

During Reconstruction time, there were folks who had been promised 40 acres and a mule. And they were told that a man with their legal papers could be expected on a train from Washington. There were folks who waited for him, and there are folks who are still waiting for him. But you can't depend on the train from Washington. It's 100 years overdue.

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1: I'm paying and then going B in it. That's the
2: next stop, station B.
3: Yeah, well!
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0: 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I don't feel that. 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Whoa, somebody must make love them. That must happen overnight.
1: Well now, you know I like to see you every time you come to town.

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1: 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Don't get me wrong, that baby Dean. 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I don't have no one else in town. Well, my relatives trying to do me a favor. Every time they bring me to your house in town.
0: Well, I don't like to hear you say that, Lightning.

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He said there are lots of fun if we can get there. If that's the case, that's the place.

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The matron examined with care. She even made her pull out her long hair. 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

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This that Kanye West shit, blood. 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

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Never shotgun, just a drug dealer, huh? Just a drug dealer. 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Nothing to say but drug dealer. You mediocre like KMPR.

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1: Ladies and gentlemen, I would like to introduce to you tonight a very special and intriguing musical experience. 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

Blackberry, bam a lamb, blackberry, bam a lamb, jump sturdy blackberry, bam a lamb, jump sturdy blackberry, bam a lamb, oh blackberry, bam a lamb, oh blackberry, bam a lamb, looky on a blackberry, bam a lamb, looky on a blackberry, bam a lamb, turn around blackberry, bam a lamb, jump down blackberry, bam a lamb, oh blackberry, bam a lamb, oh blackberry, bam a lamb, blackberry. Had a baby, bam a lamb, blackberry had a baby, bam a lamb, little thing went crazy, bam a lamb, little thing went crazy, bam a lamb, oh blackberry, bam a lamb, oh blackberry, bam a lamb, jump steady blackberry, bam a lamb, jump steady blackberry, bam a lamb, look at yonder blackberry, bam a lamb, look at yonder blackberry, bam a lamb, oh blackberry, bam a lamb, oh blackberry, bam a lamb, little 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Bam a lamb, I said it wasn't none of mine. Bam a lamb, they said it wasn't none of mine. Bam a lamb, what about a blackberry? Bam a lamb, what about a blackberry? Bam a lamb, oh blackberry. 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Bam a lamb, I'm looking yonder blackberry. Bam a lamb, jump steady blackberry. Bam a lamb, I'm running yonder blackberry. Bam a lamb, I'm turning around blackberry. Bam a lamb, eh blackberry. Bam a lamb, eh blackberry. 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Bam a lamb, run around blackberry. Bam a lamb, jump down blackberry. 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Bam a lamb, eh blackberry. 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

joy. 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And listen, let him go. Don't that tickle you?

Yes, yes, yes. Currently listening to some rustic noise from 1982. Recorded in the Black Forest of Germany. Yes, yes. And I'm going to twizzle my beard. Yeah, I'm going to do

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I wanna hear you talk. 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

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Is he strong? Listen, bud, he's got radioactive blood.

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If you love me, if you hate me and despise me,